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I was a mess

You see, maybe tomorrow I'll hop a plane, fly to Spain. I'll slip one stitch and purl two. I'll slip one stitch and purl two. 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